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You will find to be narrow of mind. If you're young at heart, biddy biddy little baby, you can go to extremes with impossible schemes. You can laugh when your dreams fall apart at the seams, and life gets more exciting.

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And if you should survive to 105, look at all you'll derive out of being alive. And here's the best part, you have

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Or as rich as you are, it's much better by far.

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Were it like a child's, forever straight and cruel? I've never tried to see what it means to me.

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Look at that mama, she got it sticking in the cameraman. Oh, we could have some. And he's up there. What's that? Hawaiian.